Yes. Mm-hmm. Wow, ça me perdit pour ça. What I lose if I lose my ego. The next song is a statement. It's a statement.

And that statement will say no to war, to the war. War inside the house, we have to work on it. War in the community, war between nations. We have to see the base of what created war, what will make us in division. Yes, this is what that song we said. Yes, we have to wash out those, those dealers of weapons all over the world. Respected people all over the world. They deal arms all over the world and they're being respected. They are on limousine and you see, like chief of state, you see. And we have to change that kind of thing. We are the power.

0: bright link by my right hand. Watch your Rolex by my left one. Big gold chain by my chest and run the place like elephant man.
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0: Yeah, yeah. 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
1: Ooh.
0: Six got blah boy, six got blah boy.
1: Ooh.

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They think I'm a threat, but I'm an addict to the belief. I need making more than I can count now. Taking meetings with the fairy skin downtown. The money got me coming out the house now. Money got me coming.

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Hey, what's up? 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Yo, what's good? Hey. 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

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But taxi fever, Bentley, make me want movie, now your residency.

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Saw Rick Ross in his jet on a runway, but it was me that landed through a Maybach. Arse Joni, New York don't know that I rap. I stepped to a joint, she calling me Modi. I ain't no hero. She want another cop ideally, but she good with Nobby, Robert De Niro. I got a £1 million painting on a wall somewhere in Victoria Mirror. The man they're missing a nut. Am I

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She went from the Lambo Urus to Yaris. 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

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I don't do black magic and I don't do OVO. Love the French, but fuck the government, there's too much Islamophobia. Free the people, I ain't someone that you should see as equal. I might just ignore her and let her feel it in the air like Beanie Siegel. 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

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So, any day my boss, pussy, I stay. But if a nigga feel bad, they better tell him, bitch.

0: just trying to catch me with your joke.
1: Yeah, no, I was trying to catch you with
0: your joke.
2: It was good, you know, we enjoyed it, but we never used to like rave talk.